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0: Exam on Saturdays. I'm just filling in for Popco this weekend. There's a lot going on in this area. I was just out in Mountaintop seeing the big boy train. Not going to lie, I don't get the hype. It's over 80 degrees. The sun is beating down. There's hundreds of people gathering. We have Steamtown in our backyard. You can go see that any time of the year. I don't understand. It is what it is. Like I said, there's a lot going on in the area. There's a lot going on just for Rock 107. We have our Keystone Light remotes coming back. I'm really excited for these promotions. We used to do them. I don't know why we didn't seem to do them last year. I was begging Hoover to give me a date. Like, when do we start? Because I always enjoy them. 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It comes in a new can. I think it's America 250 themed. 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
0: 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I'm Roy G. Biv. I enjoyed rocking out with you. I didn't realize how little time that I had on this shift. I guess Popco only does 2 hours on this day. I had a lot of fun. I always lose track of time because I turn the music loud and I just get in my zone, and it is what it is. But I hope...

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11: 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I'm D-Sider with yet another cool metal tune for you. How cool is it, D? Way cool, Junior. Now assume the position and be ready to bang right after the 20-second intro. Here are my house people.
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11: 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I'm D-Sider with yet another cool metal tune for you. 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Now assume the position and be ready to bang right after the 20-second intro. Here are my house people. It's the House of Hair.

0: PhD in all things metal. I'm your honorary doctor of headbanging, D-Snyder. And that was Motley Crue with Dr. Feel Good. Noise. Now, before that was Skid Row and Rat. All right, I need to take a quick crap. I mean, break. But keep your grimy hands off that dial. The House of Hair will be right back with my request of the week. And it's a good one. Stick around.
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14: The house. It's Dee Snyder.
15: It's the House of Hair.
0: That is slamming you into the closest wall, then stealing your eyeliner. This is the House of Hair. Ain't life grand? This is Dee Snyder, and I'm jumping right back into this hot mess with my official request of the week. This week's fame and glory goes to TJ and Nola, who listens to Bayou 95.7, the Rock of New Orleans. I love that station. So why this song? Here's what TJ had to say. D, I want to hear this because we should honor Ronnie James Dio for all the great metal he produced for the world. TJ, you are correct, sir. We should, and I do honor Ronnie on a regular basis. In fact, I'd say that no one on the radio honors him more than the House of Hair and I do. So let's get to it with Heaven and Hell by Black Sabbath here on the House of Hair Bangers.

0: dance with Aerosmith and Sabbath. This is the House of Hair. I'm Decider. 1 hour is down, but not to worry. I'm going to do it all over again. So do whatever it is you do when I take the commercial break. I don't want to know, because another full hour of the house is coming your way in just a few.
1: The House.
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0: We- whipping it out and laying down the metal. This is the House of Hair. I'm Dee Snider, and you've just been staring at my sticky hairsprayed web of the old school stuff. Coming at you this hour are Quiet Riot, Dokken, Motorhead, and more. But first, I'm going to kick this mofo off with my third degree. Here's how it goes. I play three in a row, and you figure out why I choose them. And I'm going easy on you this week. Anyone who's ever been in a relationship will get this one. Was that a hint? I hate hints! All right, do me proud and post your guess on the House Facebook page. This third degree starts out right now with Shotgun Messiah. It's the House of Hair, people! Crank

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13: Old school heavy metal makes the world go round. Welcome back to the House of Hair, my minions. Dee Snider here. And before those commercials, I gave you the third degree. Did you get it? I played Bring It On the Heartbreak by Def Leppard, Headed for a Heartbreak from Winger, and Shotgun Messiah's Heartbreak Boulevard. It would break my dark metal heart if you didn't get that one. So what was the answer? Everybody now, Heartbreak! Yeah, so many hints, so little brain cells. Okay, it's time for another request. This is from Roman Martinez in Tucson, Arizona. Rockin' Roman, who wears a spandex toga, is listening to KLPX. D, I'm 17 years old, and I've been listening to the House of Hair my whole life. I've never made a request before, but thought it would be cool to try it out. I love docking and think everyone else does too, so please play me some. First off, I want to acknowledge the fact that the House of Hair has been on so long, there are grown people in this world who have heard this show their entire lives. Second, a nod to your parents, Roman. They obviously raised you right. Hashtag good parenting. Let me tell you something. Knowing there are those of you out there who

0: 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Stay put, my friends, because we're rolling down to the greasy roots of metal when I return.
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3: 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The House of Hair.
4: Quick, painless, and back to the metal. You're in the House of Hair. This is Dee Snider, and I'm taking you down to the greasy roots of metal. Oh, damn, it smells funky down here. Now, every week, one band is honored here on the HOH as a direct influence on the metal that came after them. This week, it's Jethro Tull. Hey, any band that won a Grammy for Best Metal Performance is worthy, right? Why are you laughing? All right, that award was bogus. Man, was I pissed off that night. But it doesn't mean that Tull is unworthy, because they were favorited by lots of musicians who would go on to become metal greats, including moi. Let's make one thing clear. The main dude in Jethro Tull is Ian Anderson. Ian is Tull's founder, band leader, primary composer, and only constant member. And besides, how many other rock bands have a flautist as their frontman? That would be zero, Skippy. They started out as a blues, rock, and jazz fusion band, but quickly added elements of folk, hard rock, and classical, making them one of the first of a newly coined type of music called progressive rock. But the thing about Jethro Tull that separated them from the other prog rockers and why so many future metal players were influenced by them was because they were one of the heaviest bands in their genre. It's hard to be hard with a flute, but somehow they figured it out. Jethro Tull was all over the radio in the late 60s and 70s, but their unique sound was definitely polarizing. You either loved them or hated them, but I'm here to give them the love they deserve for breaking new ground and for the influence they had. Who do they influence? How about Iron Maiden? Yep, Maiden covered this song in 1983. This is Cross-Eyed Mary from deep down in the greasy roots of metal on the House of Hair. Please enjoy loudly.

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11: Boom, baby. You know it. This is the House of Hair where the metal is plentiful and your mullet thinks it's 1985. Sweet! D-Sign here, and I'll be ripping up the airwaves of Metallica, Scorpions, Lita Ford, and more requests. In fact, let's kick this hour off with a request from Aaron Earlywine in Wichita, Kansas. Aaron's listening to 104.5 The Fox. He says, D, would you please make Van Halen this week's hair pair? Well, Aaron, yes, I would, and yes, I will. So we're headed out to the meet.

every part of town.

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5: Yo, hoes, take a deep whiff and smell the hairspray. Who farted? Here in the HOH, I'm Dee Snider, and this next band out of California didn't move as many units. That's dehumanizing music industry speak for albums as their pretty boy counterparts, but they were still a big part of LA's slam and glam scene. In fact, they were a top draw in Hollywood back in the day. So let's strut on down to the Sunset Strip with this week's rare haircut with a band called Jailhouse. Who? Jailhouse. This is Modern Girl on the House of Hair. Crank it up! I'm here!

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15: There's no better way to spend your precious time than hanging and banging with me in the House of Hair. The House of Hair is engineered by Metal Mick McCabe, produced by Dwight Coleman, and the exec in charge is Pam Edwards. This is Dee Snider, and I get to do it all over next time when we meet again for some old school rocking on the house. I'll see you in 7, same time, same place, and do tell everyone within shouting distance, if it ain't metal, it's crap!

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0: Rock 107, two in a row from Fleetwood Mac on this Fleetwood Mac weekend for the graveyard shift here. And got some more good stuff on the way for you next. Queen, Scorpions, and Styx on Rock 107, so don't go anywhere.
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0: classic rock from Metallica on Rock 107. Jake the Snake here, letting you know that Prospector in the Park is here. 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

0: 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Ozzy's kicking off a long one.
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0: 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I'm Jake the Snake, hanging out with you all night long, and I got more classic rock coming up next on the Foo Fighters, the Cars, and Stone Temple Pilots, so don't go anywhere.
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I get my money next Friday. Now next Friday come, I didn't get the rent, and out the door I went. So I goes to the landlady.

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I've been walking all day. She said, that don't confront me. Long as I get my money next Friday. Now next Friday I come out and have a rent. 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

0: Rock 107, Motley Crue, SOS. And did you know that Motley Crue is playing in Camden, New Jersey next month? They're going to be at the Freedom Mortgage Pavilion on July 27th. I know you're expecting me to say that I got tickets for you. Unfortunately, I do not. However, I... Rock 107, Motley Crue, SOS. And did you know that Motley Crue is playing in Camden, New Jersey next month? They're going to be at the Freedom Mortgage Pavilion on July 27th. I know you're expecting me to say that I got tickets for you. Unfortunately, I do not. However, I will say, tickets for that show right now, going for as low as $37. So,
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0: 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Jake the Snake with you. And speaking of snakes, the other day I received a phone call from the people up at the Moscow Country Street Fair. We were up there last year around July. Had a great time, by the way. I fully intend on being there again this year. But she was telling me on the phone. She was asking if I was coming back. And she also asked if I was going to bring the snake this year. If he does rentals, if he does parties, if he does live events, that kind of thing. And I had to break the unfortunate news that I do not own it. It is not my snake. Although I have begged my mother to let me have one. Yeah, he's not mine. If you didn't know that, check out my Instagram page. My profile picture, I got some posts up there with it. That beautiful albino's Burmese python does not belong to me. Although I wish it did. More classic rock coming up next. Steve Miller Band, Nirvana, and more on Rock 107. And I had to break the unfortunate news that I do not own it. It is not my snake. Although I have begged my mother to let me have one. Yeah, he's not mine. If you didn't know that, check out my Instagram page. My profile picture, I got some posts up there with it. That beautiful albino's Burmese python does not belong to me. Although I wish it did. More classic rock coming up next. Steve Miller Band, Nirvana, and more on Rock 107.
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0: Rock 107, a double shot of Fleetwood Mac on this Fleetwood Mac weekend. Jake the Snake here. Don't miss your chance to qualify for this year's Ultimate Bingo Bash, the third, the trifecta. It's going down this year at the Susquehanna Brewing Co. on June 28th. 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We got like thousands of dollars worth of prizes, and your name is written all over them, so don't miss out. More classic rock coming up next. White Stripes, Metallica, and more, so keep it here.
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0: 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White Stripes, Metallica, and more. 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

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Your home for Dee Snider's House of Hair. Be sure to tune in Saturday nights, 9 to midnight, for that 3-hour ride into headbanging heaven. Here's one you might find on the House of Hair. It's Guns N' Roses.

0: Better Than Ezra, Northeast PA's classic rock, Rock 107. Jake the Snake here letting you know that later on this afternoon, I'm going to be hanging out with Prospector up at the Boot Barn in the Viewmont Mall. It is officially opening for business, and the grand opening event, going to have some live country music, boot giveaways happening all day long up there. So be sure to stop by. We'll be hanging out from 2 to 4 p.m. So come say hi. Right now, more classic rock on the way before I head out for the day. 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
1: 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Some contests may have specific rules. The complete contest rules are on file in the radio station lobby or online at rock107.com.
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Jimi Hendrix inside of a long set of Nonstop Rock 107. Jake the Snake with you. I am almost done for the night. Going to be hanging up the headphones and slithering on out of here. But before I do, Dire Straits, Smashing Pumpkins, and more on Rock 107.

0: classic rock from Bon Jovi. Wrapping up my show for the night. That's right, Jake the Snake here, and I am done for the day. Hanging up my headphones, slithering on out of here. I got to get ready to get up to Boot Barn. Me and Prospector will be hanging out there from 2 to 4 p.m. in the Viewmont Mall, so be sure to stop by and say hi. If I don't see you there, though, talk to you tomorrow night. See ya.
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10: 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And you asked,

and it might be happening. I had so many people say, what are you guys going to do something other than Burger Mania? You know, there's more food in Northeast PA. Well, here's your shot. You're going to have to be here all next week to figure out those details because we've got another promotion coming. I wonder what it could be. It's Metallica on Rock 107. Mania. You know, there's more food in Northeast PA. Well, here's your shot. You're going to have to be here all next week to figure out those details because we've got another promotion coming. I wonder what it could be. It's Metallica on Rock 107.

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0: World Turning and Fleetwood Mac on a Fleetwood Mac weekend here on Rock 107. 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And I was watching a couple of videos of them in between breaks because I was like, oh, what's all the hullabaloo about? 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
1: 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This became a symbol of colonial resistance to British rule, helping ignite the American Revolution.
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Santana and Smooth on Rock 107. Good morning, it's Kate. I am absolutely buzzing with excitement to see NASCAR in person for the very first time. My only regret is I accidentally forgot to buy earplugs. I should be okay, right?

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1: A horse is a horse, of course, of course, and no one can talk to a horse, of course. That is, of course, unless the horse is the famous Mr. Red. Go right to the source and ask the horse, he'll give you the answer.

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But the Beatles, at the time, had such a gold mine of material, the track was relegated to an album cut. Good morning, people of Beatles persuasion. My name is Beatle Ed, but you can call me Beatle Ed. I will also answer to, hey you. All right, let's keep the ball rolling. In January 2025, Ringo and friends performed at the Ryman Auditorium in Nashville. Up next, from that show, with a little help from my friends. Then, two tracks from 1964, The Tribute, one of the best Beatles tribute bands anywhere. In fact, I brought them to the FM Kirby Center twice. Anne Murray wraps up the set doing Day Tripper. Here's Ringo.

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Picture this. It's 1:30 a.m., last call at the bar on Saturday night. You order one more drink. You're tired. The lights are low. The crowd has thinned out. And then the person on stage says she's going to do one more song. You smile. It's a Beatles tune.

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8: Time for some Beatles sound-alikes. Eric Carmen, back in 1972, when he was with the Raspberries, had a very Paul McCartney-like voice. The Smithereens have often had a strong Beatles flavor to their music. And the Knickerbockers, back in 1965, put out a record that had a very remarkable John Lennon-like vocal. So here they are. Lies by the Knickerbockers, Go All the Way by the Raspberries, and Time Again by the Smithereens. On the Beatlehead, Fab 4 Hour.

Up next, from Paul McCartney's new album, The Boys of Dungeon Lane, Lost Horizon, and Mountaintop. Imagine that. Mountaintop. Makes you wonder how long before Paul writes a song called Wilkes-Barre, or Manuka, or Carbondale. Just saying.

0: two-time Grammy-nominated Joe Bonamassa with special guest J.J. Gray and Mofro. Joe Bonamassa. 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Miss this night of genuine rock with Joe Bonamassa, J.J. 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

0: 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Make sure you enter to win all weekend long. Coming up, we'll hear from Cheap Trick, also Zeppelin, and some Godsmack. Get to Neil Young. I'll throw some Breaking Benjamin in, too. Stay tuned.
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0: Rock. 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

0: 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Rock 107. Hey, Northeast PA, I got to tip my hat to you. Got to salute you, man. I'll tell you what, with all the big mania, the insanity that's been going on this weekend, we had Pocono. Pocono all weekend. And yesterday, we had a visit from the big boy 4014. And wow, did Northeast PA show up in droves to just be here and patriotic and excited. And yeah, it was cool. It was cool to see. And it was really nice to see everybody get out and just kind of cheer for the same thing. Nobody was cheering against the big boy. So, man, I'm a homer. I love that. It was just awesome. I'm sure your social media feeds are just flooded with it. So if you're not a fan, it won't be here forever. It'll pass. But wow, what a great day for NEPA.
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0: Kenny Wayne Shepherd on Northeast PA's Classic Rock. Rock 107. Hamilton with you. Got some great music on the way. Alice Cooper. We'll also hear Stone Temple Pilots. Of course, more Fleetwood Mac on our Rumors ATL weekend. Metallica, Bowie on the way. Some AC/DC as well. You got to stay tuned.
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8: 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This would transform the American West, fueling economic growth and a population boom.
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0: Northeast DA's Classic Rock. Rock 107 Gold Dust Woman. We're broadcasting till 4 for their grand opening event. And with me is a young woman. What's your name?
1: Renee.
0: And what town are you from, Renee?
1: Lake Winola.
0: Right, we don't want to give too much about Renee away because people might try to mob her out of here. Why would people be trying to mob you? What happened?
1: I won Luke Bryan tickets.
0: She just spun the wheel of semi-valuable prizes and won a pair of Luke Bryan tickets, the only pair of tickets we had for the entire event. Now, we're going to be here till 4 o'clock. It's your fault. Nobody else wins these tickets.
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0: She's like, I'm good with that. It's completely fine. Listen, come on by. Take a look around their grand opening event. They've got live country music playing all day. Boot giveaways happening right now. On their wheel, I believe there's going to be a bigger gift card, a $100 gift card. 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Boot Barn is the deal, man. And here's the cool thing. It's in the Viewmont Mall. It's phenomenal. The amount of clothing, the amount of belts and hats and, of course, boots, that's what they're known for, is mind-blowing. It's like a, it's just like an embarrassment of riches, and you could save some money and spin their wheel, spin our wheel. We got Rail Riders tickets still there and some other cool stuff. It's Prospector broadcasting live. Boot Barn in Scranton at the Viewmont Mall grand opening on Rock 107.
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0: my own worst enemy and lit Northeast PA's classic rock, Rock 107. There's something about a brand new pair of boots that makes a guy stand a little different. Maybe taller, maybe tougher, maybe just louder walking through the mall. I'm Rock 107's Prospector. We are at the new Boot Barn at the Viewmont Mall in Scranton. Got the wheel of semi-valuable prizes. And, of course, the folks from Boot Barn have a wheel, too. They're spinning and giving away stuff. 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Clothing that's going to last when you're out there doing your job, that makes you come in to buy more boots that you can wear later and go, these are comfortable, I'm not going to get these dirty. That's what Boot Barn is all about. 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
5: 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I'll see you Monday night, Tuesday morning. 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

0: We survived Saturday the 13th yesterday. Oh, that's not a bad day? Friday the 13th. Oh, okay. That's why everybody's still here with us today. Northeast PA's Classic Rock, Rock 107. Fleetwood Mac weekend. 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Broadcasting live from the Boot Barn. What's going on, pal?
1: Yeah, brother. You know what? 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It's Prospector here. 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

0: never saw Tonic Live. I would love to see Tonic Live. Would somebody please bring them to town so I could go see Tonic Live? Northeast PA's Classic Rock, Rock 107. Prospector broadcasting live from the Boot Barn. We're going to check in with him one last time, buddy.
1: Yeah, man, you are here missing it out if you're not here. Maybe you've got work boots that are held together by mud, hope, and like one tiny lace that's not going to work for much longer. 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It's Prospector broadcasting live. Boot Barn now open in Scranton in the Viewmont Mall, and they are having their grand opening event. There's a lovely young woman playing music right now. She's amazing. You can come on by and see her. Spin their wheel of prizes. They've got all kinds of Boot Barn swag for you. And the Rock 107 wheel of semi-valuable prizes. 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Stop by, say hi, see what's going on. 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

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Guitar riff is amazing on there. Rumors ATL coming to the TLA. Tongue twister, try that a couple times.

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0: don't come around here no more, kid. You don't want any of this. Northeast PA's classic rock, Rock 107. How do I have a case in a month? Celebrate the good stuff, all right? It's still Sunday. Still a couple hours of freedom from the boss, okay? Got some more Fleetwood Mac on the way. I'll let you know how you can enter to win tickets for Rumors ATL coming to the TLA in Philadelphia. Got some Incubus coming up next. Rockin' Kathleen and Scranton next.
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And then Fleetwood Mac comes in, right, it smacks me. 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

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And then Fleetwood Mac. 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

0: working this Sunday afternoon has been epic, but I got to get out of here. I'll see you back on the airwaves tomorrow. I'll have a chance for you to qualify for the Rock 107 Ultimate Bingo Bat. Working this Sunday afternoon has been epic, but I got to get out of here. I'll see you back on the airwaves tomorrow. I'll have a chance for you to qualify for the Rock 107 Ultimate Bingo Bash. Before I let you go, before Lee takes over with some more Fleetwood Mac, I got some Rod Stewart coming up next.
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0: get things ready for another work week, wrapping up the weekend, unfortunately. But we do have the Fleetwood Mac weekend well underway. Plus, I got a lot more on the way next. Guns and...
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